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poetic justice of cause and effect, respect, love, compassion. This is my church. This is where I heal my hurts. For tonight, God is a DJ.

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1: 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This is Jam High. 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

0: estamos de regreso en W Radio y en exclusiva para W entrevisté a Kerry Washington con motivo del lanzamiento de la nueva película de ella y Ben Affleck que se llama Animals, que se estrena mañana en Netflix, mañana 9 de octubre. 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
1: So, talk to me about your life, your upbringing. What did you learn about money? So, talk to me about money.
2: When I was making this film, I thought a lot about my mom. I really thought a lot about the kind of marriage that my parents had, because there was a lot of discomfort around talking about money, and there was a lot of withholding of truth about money. And both of my parents worked very hard, but my mother was the breadwinner. My dad was more of an entrepreneur. He was a man of dreams, and not all of his dreams came to pass. And that was a point of tension between them, how much he spent and how much she earned, and how they could make peace with that with each other. I think also my dad, despite those dynamics of who was bringing in the money, my dad really loved beautiful things. My dad loved expensive things. He loved giving gifts. He loved showering us. You know, he's a, when they speak about love languages, like giving is a big part of how he expresses love, but it wasn't how my mother felt loved. So there was always tension as well around what is the right amount to spend on what things. So there was financial value was a source of great tension and friction between my parents. So I think for me, I've always looked at my ability to be financially independent as a way to be more myself, to have more freedom, to not have to argue and struggle in my relationships. Even when I think about myself as an actor, like, I've always worked very hard to have ancillary access to income, because I want my choices as an actor to be choices that come from creative freedom. I want to tell the stories I want to tell and not tell the stories I want to tell based on how much money I'm going to make. So to keep my creative courage and creative integrity, I've always looked for other places to invest and to earn. I've also worked very hard to make sure that in my career, I'm paid fairly, right? So now that I've been able to, I think in the beginning when I was like a hustling, struggling actor, it was like, I better have these side gigs so that I can have my freedom as an artist. But also as my power in this business has risen, to also say, okay, I'm also deserving in this work because I work very hard at what I do and I should be compensated fairly.
0: Me puse a hablar del dinero con ella porque yo creo que siempre tenemos mucho que aprender de estas mujeres sumamente públicas, famosas, poderosas, ricas, sobre el dinero. Y cuando habla sobre su experiencia, cuando era niña, cuando era joven, de cómo se manejaba el tema del dinero en su familia, me dice,